Naam was the most precious gem, and they were dyed in the crimson color of Naam. Naam was the life, the breath, the treasure, the constant companion. Such was their relentless passion for Naam. And in the end, Naam immortalized them. Sri Guru Granth Sahib is the world's greatest repository of name divine. It is not God as some believe it, but it contains ancient wisdom and the true knowledge of Shabad Guru. It contains the divine word and is the manifestation of the eternal Shabad. And as such, Guru Granth Sahib is the embodiment of Naam. Drink the mystic nectar of union with the divine presence and enter eternal companionship and partnership with God and awaken into divine love. Contemplate this divine partnership again and again with inward attention, constant remembrance, and ceaseless inward repetition of Waheguru. Invest in this powerhouse and you will receive abundant gifts, miraculous powers and immortality. Remember, you are the witness and the divine is doing everything. God is the doer. Dear spirit mates, we can make a change in our lives and lives of others simply by the realization of the divine word. Realize the whole universe is connected with the Shabad, the creator of entire cosmos. Naam or Shabad are synonymous with Waheguru, the essence of divinity. This is the powerhouse of the universe. The Lord Master creates, sustains, and destroys galaxies through the Shabad. Shabad is God, and God is the Shabad. Waheguru is the one infinite reality, the infinite command of His hukam. Waheguru is the transcendental, invisible vibration that permeates your entire being and your deep interior. Be totally absorbed in this timeless, pure, loving, absolute reality. Go for a transcendental joyride on the wings of